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2: From the Sky News Centre at 2. Iran are just kicking off against New Zealand in the World Cup. Speaking before the game, the team's head coach said the players are there to play football and aren't political people. Protests are expected in Los Angeles. Joe Rawson's in the United States.
3: The squad's participation had been in doubt with visa issues affecting staff and officials. Taremi, speaking before the game, said the atmosphere has taken away the sense of joy, and in it goes against FIFA's message of football bringing people together. They've been training in Mexico, having had to move their tournament base away from America.
2: Meanwhile, Donald Trump says he's very happy about signing a deal with Iran. The US president has been speaking in France on the sidelines of the G7 summit. He repeated his claims that ships have started moving through the Strait of Hormuz. It's been confirmed a social media ban for under-16s will take effect from next year. Snapchat, TikTok and Instagram are among the apps included, but messaging services like WhatsApp aren't. Here's some of what 8 years 8s, 9s and 10s reckon.
4: Overall, I think it's a bad thing. You might feel more isolated. In a way.
5: I'm going to miss connecting with people. I love being able to see what people are up to and people that I wouldn't necessarily talk to.
6: I think a social media free life would be a better way to grow up.
4: On TikTok I spend like 40 minutes. I just use it on the bus right here.
2: Officials confirmed 8 people have been killed after a US Air Force bomber crashed shortly after taking off from an American base. Reuters say 2 Boeing employees were among those on board. 2 men who worked for a Russian-speaking taskmaster have been found guilty of arson attacks on property linked to the Prime Minister. They were convicted of setting fire to a house and a car. And FIFA won't be taking action against a VAR official who was accused of making an offensive gesture during the World Cup match between Germany and Curaçao. Sean Evans made an upside-down OK symbol in front of his leg, which is seen as a white supremacist sign. That's the latest. I'm AJ Wood.
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2: From the Sky News Centre at 3. Iran's national anthem has been jeered by some sections of the crowd in Los Angeles as the team's turbulent build-up to this World Cup finally concluded. Iran are currently level against New Zealand in their opening match of the World Cup, with both teams having one goal each at this stage. Meanwhile, Donald Trump says he's very happy about signing a deal with Iran.
3: Very importantly, the oil is plummeting down and the stock market is shooting up like a rocket, and the oil has taken its biggest plunge, and we're into the low numbers. And the main thing is that Iran will not have a nuclear weapon. They fully agreed to that.
2: The U.S. President. Sidelines of the G7 summit. He repeated his claims that ships have started moving through the Strait of Hormuz. Mr. Trump insists the vital shipping route will be completely opened by Friday when a framework to end the war is due to be signed. The Prime Minister says under-16s will be banned from social media next spring. It'll mean they're prevented from having an account on platforms including TikTok and YouTube. Jessica Butchers from social enterprise Scroll Aware, she's very happy with the decision.
4: I think we have to do it. It's like anything, right? It's like seatbelts, it's like alcohol, it's like smoking. There will always be children that will have access to these things. But it's about the message that it sends and about the line in the sand that we put for parents. And they're the ones that are calling out for this.
2: A high school teacher is being found guilty of sexually abusing and murdering a 13-month-old boy. Jamie Varley had adopted Preston Davey just months before killing him in Lancashire in 2023. Police say more than 100 arrests have been made on suspicion of showing support for Palestine Action. A protest was held outside the Royal Courts of Justice after the decision to uphold the ban on the proscribed terrorist group. And a yellow heat health alert have been issued for much of central and southern England as temperatures start to rise. They run from Wednesday until next Monday. Health officials are warning of some impact on health and care services. That's the latest. I'm AJ Wolf.
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0: from the Sky News Centre at 4. Iran have become the first team in World Cup history to compete in a country with which they're at war. The country's national anthem was greeted by audible boos within the stadium. They're currently playing against New Zealand in their opening match. Both teams are level with 2 goals each at this stage. Protests have been taking place outside the venue with groups who are against the government in Tehran. Meanwhile, Donald Trump insists the Strait of Hormuz will be completely open on Friday when a peace deal with Iran is formally signed in Switzerland. Arriving at the G7, the US president says ships are starting to go through the vital trading route, which was largely blocked during the war.
1: Felt badly that we had to go back on the attack for 2 nights, and I thought a third, but we made it before that happened. But I think a lot of great things are going to happen in the Middle East right now.
0: Elon Musk has described the UK's social media ban for under-16s as a wolf in sheep's clothing. His X platform's among those to be restricted for children from next year. It was put to Online Safety Minister Kanishka Narayan that some tech companies have been fined here but haven't paid up.
2: I'm absolutely not happy with the pace and rigour of us acting and keeping young people safe. We want to go further, we want to go faster. That is why we have asked Ofcom to do an urgent review of its capability. We will give it all the powers, all the resources to make sure that it's acting robustly.
0: Officials confirmed 8 people have been killed after a US Air Force bomber crashed shortly after taking off from an American base. Reuters say 2 Boeing employees were among those on board. Many motorists are paying high interest rates when spreading the cost of their car insurance. Consumer group Which says some firms are charging annual percentage rates comparable to credit cards. And David Tennant joins the cast of the upcoming 6th season of Only Murders in the Building. The Doctor Who actor will join Jodie Whittaker and Jim Broadbent on the Disney Plus show. The casting announcement was made on its social media. That's the latest. I'm AJ.
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1: From the Sky News Centre at 5, Donald Trump insists the Strait of Hormuz will be completely open on Friday when a peace deal with Iran is formally signed in Switzerland. Arriving at the G7, the US president says ships are starting to go through the vital trading route, which has largely been blocked during the war. The family of a man who took his own life after being left disabled through a COVID vaccination say the government's compensation scheme's failing victims. John Cross was denied

0: denied a payout under the vaccine damage payment scheme, but following a legal challenge, his family found he'd have qualified. Peter Todd is their solicitor.
1: There's been 22,000 applications in respect of COVID vaccines so far under the scheme. Only 200 cases have received a payment.
0: A safeguarding review is expected to restart following the conviction of a teacher for the sexual abuse and murder of a baby. Jamie Varley adopted Preston Davey with his partner, who was found guilty of allowing his death in Blackpool. The review will focus on any missed opportunities to protect the 13-month-old. Dame Carol Hodmans, head of the Coram Children's Charity, which runs an adoption agency.
2: It is a rigorous process, and it's rightly a rigorous process, because this is a service for our most vulnerable children. It isn't possible to manage out every single risk, however hard we try, and we must never be complacent.
0: Officials confirmed 8 people have been killed after a US Air Force bomber crashed shortly after taking off from an American base. Reuters say 2 Boeing employees were among those on board. Iran have opened their World Cup campaign with a 2-2 draw against New Zealand. They came from behind twice. Belgium and Egypt drew 1-1 in the group's other game. And Bonnie Tyler is no longer in a coma, but a statement on her website says she's still very unwell and in intensive care. The Welsh singer was taken to hospital near her home in Faro.
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1: From the Sky News Centre at 6, Donald Trump's claimed a preliminary deal to end the war in the Middle East has already been signed by the US and Iran. Speaking as he and other G7 leaders arrived in France, the president insisted the vital Strait of Hormuz will be fully open. Oil prices have dropped to a three-month low. He also says ships are starting to go through the vital shipping route.
2: I felt badly that we had to go back on the attack for two nights, and I thought a third, but we made it before that happened. But I think a lot of great things are going to happen in the Middle East right now.
1: Eight closed grooming gang cases are being reopened as part of a massive review of hundreds of files. They're the first to be referred back to police by Operation Beaconport, which is looking at 1,200 allegations where no action was taken. The family of a man who took his own life after being left severely disabled after a COVID jab say a compensation scheme is failing victims. John Cross was initially denied a payout, but following a legal challenge, his relatives found he'd have qualified for 120,000.

0: forms. Peter Todd's their solicitor.
1: There's been 22,000 applications in respect of COVID vaccines so far under the scheme. Only 200 cases have received a payment.
0: Ministers insist they're carefully considering the family's concerns. Bonnie Tyler's out of a coma but still very unwell, according to her spokesperson. The Welsh singer's been in hospital in Portugal for weeks after emergency intestinal surgery. Iran equalised twice as they started their World Cup campaign with a 2-2 draw against New Zealand. Belgium and Egypt also drew in the group's other match. And Manchester has been identified as Britain's top hotspot for house price growth. Rightmove found the average asking price for a home surged by 63% over the past decade. That's the latest.
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1: From the Sky News Centre at 7, Donald Trump celebrating a peace agreement with Iran, claiming the deal's all signed. The US president arrived in France ahead of the G7 summit, but ahead of a formal signing in Switzerland on Friday, the terms remain unclear. It'll extend the current ceasefire, but Tehran's demanding Israel stop attacks on Lebanon too. Ishmael Baghai speaks for Iran's foreign ministry.
2: The US is committed and has a duty to honour its side of the memorandum of understanding. The American side is responsible for any breach of agreement by other players or US allies in the region.
1: A man's been charged with murder after a woman's body was found in southeast London. 47-year-old Barbara McCann was discovered at a property in Lewisham last Tuesday. The first 8 closed grooming gang cases are to be reopened. They're being referred back to police in a major national review, Amani Rana reports.
3: Operation Beaconport is examining cases from between January 2010 and March 2025, which involved two or more suspects accused of sexual abuse, more than one victim, and where no further action had been taken. It's considering hundreds of files where lines of inquiry may have been missed. The National Crime Agency says the reinvestigations mark the first step towards seeking justice for victims and survivors.
1: A family's fight for answers has reignited questions about how Britain compensates those harmed by COVID vaccines. NHS pharmacist John Cross was left severely disabled after a jab and later took his own life. He'd been denied a payout under a government scheme, but it was later found he would have qualified for thousands of pounds. Iran have opened their World Cup campaign with a 2-2 draw against New

0: England, Belgium and Egypt drew 1-1 in the group's other game. And a rare first edition copy of Wuthering Heights is up for sale. It's the first of Emily Bronte's original to be auctioned since 1908 and even comes with spelling mistakes. That's the latest.
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Morning, welcome to The Breakfast Show here on Radio Plus. I'm Shalisa in for Macca on this wonderful Tuesday morning. That is Lowly Young from Down Here, our former record of the week. Still a big favourite with me. So much coming up in the show this morning. Why not get in touch? Why not let me know what you're up to and what you want to hear and what your plans are for the day? It is studio at radioplus.org.uk. Get your shout out and get your track played as part of Coventry Greatest Hits Requests. I'm looking forward to hearing from you. I hope you're doing well, dodging those showers and staying dry out there. Still waiting for the sun. I can't believe it. It is June. It is the middle of June and we still haven't had that summery feeling. I'm ready and I'm waiting and I'm waiting to hear from you. Why not get in touch? Make sure you do. Just after 8 o'clock, it is another play of my record of the week from Olivia Rodrigo. Looking forward to that. So let's get the day started. This is Louis Tomlinson.

0: Mine.
1: Mm-hmm. Sunny Federa, Olivia Anka, let me be in your arms, getting us going into this, the first hour of The Breakfast Show, so nicely. How are you doing? I'm feeling good. Yes, I am feeling that morning people energy so early. Hope you're feeling good too and getting things done, waking up wonderfully. Whether you're getting breakfast, on your way to work, or getting ready for the school run, why not get in touch? Let me know what you're up to and what you want to hear. It is studio@radioplus.org.uk to get that track played and get your shout out. Waiting to hear from you. I've got Noah Kahan. He's on the list and he is definitely getting in. But it is CMAT coming up next.
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0: Noah Kahan Doors doing amazing work with that track. 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So much more coming up. 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Can't wait to hear from you. I've got Fisher and Tones and I on the way, but it is Martin Garrix and Ed Sheeran. They're coming up next.
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Fisher and Townsend die with favour, bringing the flavour as always to the breakfast show on this Tuesday morning. How are you doing? I hope you're doing well. I'm really enjoying hearing from you. Thank you for the contact. I have heard from Anna in Camden, so she's listening and enjoying the music on the show. She's off to work in a bit, but she's out tonight. She's going to the Coventry College in CV1 to see their fashion show. Wants to hear some Ariana Grande. Yes, of course, I got that for you. This is

just are tornadoes sweeping us through this, the first hour of The Breakfast Show. So good to be here. So happy to be with you and so happy to be hearing from you. Keep the contact coming. It is studio@radioplus.org.uk. Can't wait to hear from you. More good music incoming. I've got Bleachers on the way, but it is Griff. In the Name of Healing. Right now.

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1: From the Stony Centre at 8, Donald Trump's number two is suggesting a preliminary peace framework to end the Iran war could be released before Friday. That's when it's due to be signed in Geneva by Tehran and Washington, though the US president claims pen's already been put to paper. A vital shipping route is expected to reopen as part of the agreement. Matthew Saville, the director of military sciences, says uncertainty remains.
2: The agreement that is going to be signed is simply a memorandum of understanding for how they will conduct subsequent negotiations. So this isn't a huge breakthrough so much as an extension of the so-called ceasefire, which I think, as everyone has seen, has not involved much ceasing of fire.
1: A man's been charged with murder after a woman's body was found in southeast London. 47-year-old Barbara McCann was discovered at a property in Lewisham last Tuesday. There's a warning the true number of Ebola cases is likely far higher than official figures suggest. Oxfam's expressed concern about a lack of clean water at the epicentre of the outbreak in the Democratic Republic of Congo. The family of a man who took his own life after being left severely disabled following a COVID jab say a compensation scheme is failing victims. John Cross was initially denied a payout, but following a legal challenge, ministers accepted the vaccine caused his condition. Liz Whitehead's John's daughter.
3: And he killed himself in the most awful way, frightened, scared, alone, and feeling like a burden to us and feeling like the system had let him down. And I can't imagine what he was going through.
1: The government insists it's carefully considering concerns. Iran have opened their World Cup campaign with a 2-2 draw against New Zealand. Today's games see France take on Senegal and Iraq play Norway. And Manchester's Britain's top hotspot for house price growth. Rightmove found the average asking price surged by 63% over the past decade. That's the latest. I'm Kate.
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Good morning. Good morning. If you have just joined us, I'm Shalisa in for Macca on this The Breakfast Show on this wonderful Tuesday morning. That is Taylor Swift with our former record of the week, I Knew It, I Knew You, bringing us into this, the second hour, so brilliantly. So much to come, so much more good music. 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Get your track played as part of Coventry's Greatest Hits Request. Make sure you do. Right now, it is time for my record of the week. This is Olivia Rodrigo, Stupid Song.

0: J.C. Abrams hit the wall, taking us into this, the second hour, perfectly. Such good energy, such good music, such good contact. Really enjoying hearing from you. Keep it coming. It is studio@radioplus.org.uk to let me know what you're up to and what you want to hear. Can't wait to hear from you. I have MK and Poppy Bascom on the way, but it is Sky Newman. She's coming up next.
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0: Kay. I'm Poppy Bascom-Zone, initiating my first morning boogie on this Tuesday morning. So much fun. I hope you're doing well out there. I hope you're feeling some morning people energy. I'm definitely feeling good. Hope you are too. Hope you're enjoying the music. Why not have your say in what I play? Get your track played. It's studio@radioplus.org.uk. Get involved. I've got Maisie Peters on the list, and of course she's getting in, but it is Charlie XCX coming up next.
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2: I heard what you said.

Crazy Peter's questions, and there's definitely no questions about the music on The Breakfast Show on this Tuesday morning. Such good music. Really enjoying the show. Hope you are too. So much good contact. Thank you for getting in touch. I have heard from Damon in Whiteley. Said he's listening and enjoying the music on the show. He is off to college in a bit, but he's looking forward to tomorrow. He's going to the Sky Blue Bar to watch the England versus Croatia game. Exciting. Wants to hear some Miles Smith. Of course, this is Hold Me in the Dark.

another, and 54 Ultra. Talk to you, doing the heavy lifting on The Breakfast Show on this Tuesday morning. Lots more great music still to come. Make sure you stay here, get that last shout out, and get the last of Coventry's greatest hits requests. It is studio at radioplus.org.uk. It's not too late. I have Nathan Dorr and Tion Wayne on the way, but it is Juno, a super talented 15-year-old who has ignited an enthusiasm for his honest style of storytelling. Big fan here. Yes, this is 4 a.m.

Florence Road, hanging out to dry. I won't tell you about the Florence Road I used to live near when I was young. That's for another day. As we head to the top of the hour, there's still lots of good music coming. Make sure you stay here. It is the news next, and we're getting there with Casey Musgraves. This is Dry Spell.

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1: From the Sky News Centre at 9, Donald Trump's claimed a preliminary deal to end the war in the Middle East has already been signed by the US and Iran. Speaking as he and other G7 leaders arrived in France, the president insisted the vital Strait of Hormuz will be fully open. Oil prices have dropped to a three-month low. He claims vessels are starting to go through the shipping route.
2: I felt badly that we had to go back on the attack for two nights, and I thought a third, but we made it before that happened. But I think a lot of great things are going to happen in the Middle East right now.
1: Thames Water could be on the brink of temporary nationalisation. Environment Secretary Emma Reynolds is warning a £10 billion rescue deal for the troubled supplier may lead to an undue burden on customers.
3: Over the last 15 years, we've seen underperformance of Thames Water, pollution incidents and repeated failures. I have written to Ofwat to set out my early concerns that the creditors' proposals don't do enough to protect consumers and the environment.
1: The regulator said to have been close to accepting an offer from bidding consortium London and Valley Water. The first 8 closed grooming gang cases have been referred back to police forces for reinvestigation. Operation Beaconport involves a mammoth national review of hundreds of files where lines of inquiry may have been missed. A man's due in court later charged with murder after a woman's body was found in southeast London. Police were alerted to safety concerns before 47-year-old Barbara McCann was discovered at a property in Lewisham last Tuesday. Bonnie Tyler is out of a coma but still very unwell, according to her spokesperson. The Welsh singer has been in hospital in Portugal for weeks after emergency intestinal surgery. And Iran have drawn 2-2 with New Zealand in their first game of the 2026 World Cup. France get their campaign underway against Senegal tonight before holders Argentina are in action against Algeria. That's the latest.
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Good morning. Good morning. If you have just joined us, I'm Shalisa in for Macca, who, by the way, is doing really well in his recovery from a very serious accident. Day by day, we say, thank you for asking and thank you for the contact. There's still time to get your shout out and get your track played as part of Coventry's Greatest Hits requests. It is studio at radioplus.org.uk. I'm waiting to hear from you. I have Calvin Harris on the way with Jazzy, but it's definitely time for some Crystal right now. Yes, this is the one.

0: Calvin Harris and Jazzy, our former record of the week, moving us into this, the last hour of The Breakfast Show with a certain style on this Tuesday morning. I'm so happy to be here with you, and I'm really happy to be hearing from you. Let's get that last shout out and the last of Coventry's greatest hits requests. It is studio@radioplus.org.uk. Make sure you do. Lots to get through, lots of great new music. I have Alex Warren on the way, but it is Sienna Spyro. She's coming up next.
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0: Warren, passenger, carrying the swing, improving the mood. Hope you're doing well out there, rocking and rolling as you traverse through your day. Really good vibes on the show, really good energy. I hope you're feeling good too. Yes, that morning people energy has kicked in. I hope you're feeling it too. I have BB Rexa and David Guetta on the list, and they are definitely getting in. But it is Zara Larsson and Pink Pantheress. They're coming up next.
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Everybody jumping out of their mind. Everybody going out of their skins. Everybody jumping out of their mind.

Rexha and David Guetta, Sad Girls, something we are definitely not. Sounding so excited out there, and it's really good hearing from you. Thank you for getting in touch and letting me know what you've been up to and what you've been wanting to hear. I have heard from Kat in Spon End, so she's listening and enjoying the music on the show. She's about to leave for work, but she had to get a shout out in for the England team, the Red Lions. They're out tomorrow against Croatia for the World Cup. She'll be watching from the Sky Blue Bar CV1. Wants to hear some Harry Styles. Of course, this is Dance No More. Da da da da da da.

Jodie and Goddard, White Wine, making music magic on The Breakfast Show on this Tuesday morning. So much more great music on the way. Just after 10 o'clock, there's 3 more hours of amazing tunes. Then it is The Recharge at 1 o'clock. Paul is back with the big afternoon show, bringing his own mixture of amazing music and chat, of course. Then it is The City Hit List, where you're in charge of the music. You be the DJ and you choose the tunes. 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Make sure you do. Then it's Rich, Jess and Jodie back with their show. It's just great music after that. Great music like this. This is Disclosure. The sun comes up tremendous.

and Izzy Bazoo taking us to the top of the hour with that amazing track, If I Could Stop Time. And we have to stop right here. Yes, that is it from me on The Breakfast Show on this Tuesday morning. Thank you for hanging out with me. I've had such an amazing time. Hope you enjoy the show too. I will be back tomorrow in for Macca, bringing you more amazing music, more of your shout outs, and more of your Coventry's greatest hits requests. And of course, another play of my record of the week, that is Olivia Rodrigo. Stupid song. Can't wait to be back with you. Until then, I'll leave you with this. This is John Summit and Julia Wolf with me. Love this track. Have an amazing

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1: From the Sky News Centre at 10, Donald Trump celebrating a peace agreement with Iran, claiming the deal's all signed. The US president's arrived in France ahead of a G7 summit, but ahead of a formal signing in Switzerland on Friday, the terms remain unclear. It will extend the current ceasefire, but Iran's demanding Israel stop attacks on Lebanon too. Esmail Baghai speaks for Iran's foreign ministry.
2: The US is committed and has a duty to honour its side of the memorandum of understanding. The American side is responsible for any breach of agreement by other players or US allies in the region.
1: Thames water could be on the brink of nationalisation after the Environment Secretary objected to a planned rescue deal. Emma Reynolds is understood to have written to a regulator Ofwat, concerned it would put a burden on customers. The technology secretary's admitted banning under-16s from social media isn't a silver bullet for protecting children online. Restrictions announced yesterday could be in place by the spring. 8 people have been killed after a US Air Force bomber crashed in California. The B-52 had just taken off on a routine test flight when it came down last night. The first 8 closed grooming gang cases are to be reopened. They're being referred back to police in a major national review. Amani Rana reports.
3: Operation Beaconport is examining cases from between January 2010 and March 2025, which involved 2 or more suspects accused of sexual abuse, more than 1 victim, and where no further action had been taken. It's considering hundreds of files where lines of inquiry may have been missed. The National Crime Agency says the reinvestigations mark the first step towards seeking justice for victims and survivors.
1: And a rare first edition copy of Emily Bronte's novel Wuthering Heights is up for auction for the first time in over a century. It features spelling mistakes and can fetch £500,000. That's the latest.
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3: Leaders of the world's major economies are meeting in France to discuss a potential US deal to end the war in Iran. Donald Trump's attending and says he's happy with the framework, which is to be officially signed on Friday in Switzerland. Russia's war in Ukraine is also likely to feature on the agenda, with the UK unveiling 70 new sanctions targeting the country's shadow fleet. Our political editor Beth Rigby is there.
4: For Keir Starmer, I have to say, no clarity yet whether he will meet President Trump. He is expected to have meetings with Modi of India, with Zelensky of Ukraine. He met Chancellor Merz last night.
3: Thames Water could be on the brink of nationalisation after the Environment Secretary objected to a planned rescue deal. Emma Reynolds has written to regulator Ofwat, concerned about a burden on customers. Former Health Secretary Wes Streeting set out what he says is an alternative vision for Britain's future. The potential Labour leadership candidate says he'd fast-track infrastructure projects using emergency laws. But he's warned the party must have fallen into the trap of making the most expensive pledges. Here's his latest criticism of Sir Keir Starmer.
5: I'm going to resist jumping straight in on recent events and the row about defence spending. It does underline the case for change, the need for stronger leadership and a serious plan to arrest and reverse Britain's decline.
3: A man's due in court later charged with murder after a woman's body was found in southeast London. 47-year-old Barbara McCann was discovered in Lewisham last Tuesday. Tunisia has sacked their head coach just one match into the World Cup. The North Africans were thrashed 5-1 by Sweden. And details have been revealed about a new show inspired by The Traitors. It opens in London's West End next May and will feature a cycle of 5 new plays. That's the latest. I'm Faye De Silva.
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0: From the Sky News Centre at midday. Donald Trump's dismissed claims the US will be investing money in Iran as part of a peace deal, calling it a ridiculous rumour. With Washington and Tehran due to sign the agreement formally on Friday, the president says there'll now be a second stage of talks. He's adamant America's achieved its objectives.
1: They will not develop, purchase, buy, or any other thing. They're not going to acquire a nuclear weapon. If they do, all hell will rain down on them.
0: Mr. Trump's in France, where leaders of G7 nations are meeting. The Prime Minister says justice has been done after two men were convicted over a series of arson attacks on properties linked to him.
2: Obviously, it was a bad attack, and all the details have now come out in court, and justice has been done, so I'm pleased in that respect, particularly for my family who were affected by it.
0: Roman Laronovich, whose 22 and 27-year-old Stanislav Karpiev were found guilty yesterday. A car once owned by Circus Dahmer was torched in North London last May and two houses were set ablaze. Prince George will attend Eton College from this September. Kensington Palace has confirmed he'll follow in the footsteps of his father William after being accepted at the prestigious school near Windsor. The Environment Secretary says she's not convinced a proposed £10 billion rescue deal for Thames Water is the right move for customers. Emma Reynolds has written to regulator Ofwat. 8 people have been killed after a US Air Force bomber crashed in California. The B-52 had just taken off on a routine test flight when it came down last night. The first 8 closed grooming gang cases are to be reinvestigated. Operation Beaconport's looking into lines of inquiry. And a rare first edition copy of Wuthering Heights is up for sale. It's expected to fetch around £500,000. That's the latest.
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0: love you, but you don't mean it. 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

0: This is a really important breakthrough. At the G7 here, we've been discussing the details of that deal and how we get the Strait of Hormuz open as quickly as possible. President Macron and I put together a group of countries prepared to play their part.
1: A driver accused of killing two girls when she crashed into a London primary school in 2023 has appeared in court. 49-year-old Claire Fremantle wasn't asked to enter a plea on charges of causing death by dangerous driving. Former Health Secretary Wes Streeting set out what he says is an alternative vision for Britain's future. The potential Labour leadership candidate says he'd fast-track infrastructure projects. Thames Water could be on the brink of temporary nationalisation. Environment Secretary Emma Reynolds is warning a £10 billion rescue deal may lead to an undue burden on customers. Stand-in England cricket captain Joe Root says Ben Stokes will be welcomed back to the dressing room. He's leading England again at the Oval tomorrow because Stokes and bowler Gus Atkinson are banned for breaking team protocols. Root and Cessy's side are still right behind Stokes.
2: I'm sure he has the respect of everyone in our dressing room. He's been a phenomenal leader for a number of, for the last 4 years. I think the way his captain's been brilliant. We've achieved some wonderful things as a team and as a group. Won a hell of a lot of test matches and clearly he's, a talismanic player.
1: And Kensington Palace has confirmed Prince George will attend Eton College from September. He'll follow in the footsteps of his dad, William. That's the latest. I'm Kate.
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1: From the Sky News Centre at 2, Donald Trump says he'll release the text of a peace deal agreed with Iran in a formal setting. The US president's at a meeting of world-leading democracies in France. We're told the deal will be signed on Friday, with Mr. Trump insisting there are loud and clear guarantees Iran won't have a nuclear weapon.
2: I think it's going to happen fairly on time. We've been both involved. I think they're going to want to get it done. Iran wants to get it done. They have

0: And £20 billion worth of debt and has struggled to meet key targets, including around sewage spills, it could be temporarily placed into public ownership. Wes Streeting's been setting out his plans for Britain. The former health secretary says he'd fast-track infrastructure projects if he were to win any Labour leadership contest. The first eight closed grooming gang cases are to be reinvestigated by police forces. Operation Beacon Port is looking into lines of inquiry that may have been missed. Kensington Palace has confirmed Prince George will be going to Eton for secondary school in September. The future king will be following his father, Prince William. And in sport, England defender Tino Livramento is out of the World Cup with a hamstring injury. He's being replaced by Trevo Chalobah, who was on holiday in the USA. England play Croatia tomorrow in Dallas. That's the latest. I'm Lee Shimmer.
1: 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This is Radio Plus.

That is Anutta and S. Falter. That is Talk To You on Radio Plus. How are you doing? Tuesday afternoon. It's Paul here all the way through until 6 o'clock. Delighted to be with you guys, as per usual, across the city of Coventry. Now, she's brought out loads of tunes recently, and we're going to go straight into the brand new tunes for this one, because she's very much gone for a particular vibe. With her first single, Drop Dead, and this is the latest one. This is called Stupid Song. It's Olivia Rodrigo.

0: Harry Styles and Aperture on Radio Plus at just coming up to 20 past two. It's Paul here all the way through until 6 o'clock. How are you doing? It's starting to warm up again, getting a little bit muggy across the city of Coventry. So stay cool, whatever you're doing. We got music coming up from Macy Peters, MK and Poppy Bascom, and then it is your essential tunes for this week.
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brand new from Overstar. That's Tornado on Radio Plus. It is just gone 25 past two, and it is time for your essential tunes for this week. Three of them back to back from the new releases that get added to the Radio Plus playlist every Friday. Starting off with this, with a proper retro 90s vibe to it. That seems to be a bit of a theme. You'll see what I mean with the tracks we pick. But we start off with this, Hot Since 82, Shades of Rhythm. This is Shaded.

0: You see what I mean about a bit of a retro vibe for the tunes I picked for this week? Started off with some 90s dance with Hot Since 82, Shades of Rhythm. Me and You by Bonobo was more of a kind of 2000s chill out thing. And then that was the Linda Lindas and Burning Out. And as soon as I heard the opening riff of that, I was like, yes, that is one of my songs of the week. Sometimes a song just hit you. That's got a lovely, warm kind of nostalgic vibe for your 90s rock, which was banging my wheelhouse. So we're playing those three tunes every single day this week. Those are your essential tunes for this week. Loads more great stuff coming up, though, right after this.
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3: I heard what you said.

That is Sonny Federo and Crystal on Radio Plus. That's called My Lovin'. It is just gone 10 to 3. Loads more great stuff coming up for you over the next hour. 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This is Alex Warren, and this is Passenger.

That is Alex Warren, and that, folks, is about it for this hour. We're already through the first hour across the city of Coventry, and we're going to go up to the news with this from Olivia Dean. This is called Nice to Each Other. I'll see you after 3 o'clock.

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1: From the Sky News Centre at 3, Donald Trump claims a peace deal agreed with Iran is about one thing, adding Iran will never have a nuclear weapon. The US president told reporters at the G7 in France it will be signed on Friday, with the text of the deal also to be released. Wes Streeting claims he has the number of MPs backing him needed to trigger a Labour leadership contest. 81 is what the former health secretary would require to be on the ballot. He stopped short of saying whether he would be the one to fire the starting gun. But the Prime Minister is remaining resolute, shrugging off pressure from his rivals as he insists he's carrying on in the top job.
2: Very many times on my political journey, people have said to me, it's not possible to turn the Labour Party around, it's not possible to win an election, it's not possible if you do win an election to invest in your public services and stabilise the economy. Wrong every time. That's why I intend not to walk away.
1: Environment Secretary Emma Reynolds says Thames Water Rescue Plan doesn't go far enough to protect customers. The company, which is in huge debt, could be placed into temporary public ownership.

0: Trevor Chalobah, the Chelsea defender, is on his way, as I speak to you right now, to join up with the squad.
1: Chalobah was on England's standby list and had been holidaying in the US. And Serena and Venus Williams are to play doubles together at Wimbledon. The wild card was announced earlier for this summer's tennis tournament. That's the latest. I'm Lee.
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Starting off with John Summit, DeVoe and Julia Church. That's Shades of Blue on Radio Plus. How are you doing? It's Paul all the way through till 6. Delighted to be with you guys as per usual. We've got loads of great stuff coming up this hour. Don't forget you can get in touch, paul.wheeler@radioplus.org.uk for all of your favourite tunes. Now, of course, all of the tunes being released, I love this from Near Archives. This is Boys in Blue.

0: BB Rexha, David Guetta, that's Sad Girls. It is coming up on 3:15 on your Tuesday. We've got loads of great stuff coming up for you. Disclosure and a local singer-songwriter, because we love to support local music. Emily Burns and Woodworks coming up. 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

That's Emily Burns and Woodwork. It is coming up on 25 past three. It's Paul here all the way through until 6 o'clock now. Tuesday, tea break, triple time. You know, you're thinking, have a cup of tea or coffee, whatever you're doing. Let's play you your pick from the A-list, your A-list playlist for your tea break triple today. We got Taylor Swift and Robin coming up. Starting off with this from Youngblood, though. This is Suburban Requiem.

0: That is Robin and Talk to Me. Before that was Taylor Swift, Fate of Ophelia, which has been around forever and doesn't show any signs of going anywhere. Unlike Ophelia, of course. We've got loads more great tunes coming up from Casey Musgraves, Florence Road, and Mel C as well. All of that coming up before another one of your Coventry's greatest hits.
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Mel C, that's Drum Machine. It is just gone 10 to 4. It's Paul here all the way through until 6 o'clock. Delighted to be with you guys as per usual. Loads of great tunes coming up. Now, I'm really heartened by all the messages I've been getting asking for this next tune, which we're playing as your Coventry's greatest hits, because we've been playing Juno, who is a local singer-songwriter from Rugby's 15 years old. They are amazing. And more people, the more they hear this tune, the more they're like, that should be, you know, on big radio. That should be huge. Can we please hear 4am for you? Can we please hear more from him? Well, I'm going to play you 4am right now. And if you want to hear more from him, on Friday afternoon, we are delighted that he's doing another weekend warm-up mix for the last half hour of my afternoon show to get you ready for the weekend. He's been in the past couple of days getting that ready, and it sounds awesome. But right now, this is Juno and 4am.

That is Juno, that's 4 a.m. on Radio Plus. You can hear more of that every day this week and his mix, of course, this Friday. Right now, we're going to finish this hour and we're going to go up to the news with this from CMAT. We've been playing it a while, but it's got loads of momentum recently. This is When a Good Man Cries. See you after 4.

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1: From the Sky News Centre at 4, Donald Trump insists an agreed peace deal states loud and clear Iran wouldn't develop a nuclear weapon. Speaking at the G7 in France, the US president reiterated it will be signed on Friday and will see the important shipping route, the Strait of Hormuz, fully reopen. We're awaiting the full text of the deal. Our political editor Beth Rigby's in Evian.
2: I think there has been a lot of warm words, certainly in that leader's dinner last night around Iran and finally getting to a point where a ceasefire appears to have happened, having been promised and then not delivered for many weeks.
1: The Environment Secretary says the £10 billion rescue proposal for Thames Water is an unfair cost to consumers. The water company could be temporarily placed into public ownership. Ex-Health Secretary Wes Streeting claims he has the number of MPs backing him needed to trigger a Labour leadership contest. But the Prime Minister says he won't walk away. The head of the UK Armed Forces says there will be cutbacks on training and operations if spending on the military doesn't increase. Sir Richard Knighton told a parliamentary committee increased pressure is being caused by rising costs. He added he's most concerned about the level of day-to-day funding.
3: That funds operational activity, drives exercises and training, and those are the things that make sure the men and women of our armed forces are as ready as they can be with the equipment they have got today.
1: The Defence Secretary resigned last week. Sir Keir Starmer insists he's increasing the budget. In sport, England defender

Melonada, Crybaby on Radio Plus. It is just gone 4:05. How are you doing? It's Paul all the way through until 6 o'clock, of course. Later on this hour, we got your musical mystery tour for a Tuesday. Well, I'll put some tunes to get you through your Tuesday afternoon. You guys can still get in touch. Paul.wheeler@radioplus.org.uk for Coventry's greatest hits. And this is Will Parker.

0: Dermot Kennedy, Turnstile, it's 4:15. We've got DOD and Hayley May, and also Sombra, Homewrecker, and then it is Musical Mystery Tour time for you. Three tunes for your Tuesday afternoon. Can't wait to play you that. Stick around.
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Musical Mystery Tour it is on your Tuesday afternoon at just gone 25 past four, as we always play round about this time. What have we got coming up for you? Well, we have three tunes working our way through the late noughties and the early 2020s. Three tunes back to back, starting off with this, which was huge in the summer of 2021. This is Nico and Vince and Am I Wrong?

0: Bang Bang Romeo, an example. That's Love Yourself on Radio Plus. Before that was Imagine Dragons and Thunder and Nico and Vince, Am I Wrong, as well as we work our way up towards 20 to 5. Music coming up from Sienna Spiro, James Hype as well, right after this.
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1: 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The girls will come two by two. The girls will come two by two.

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0: Coming up to 10 to the hour across the city of Coventry, 10 to 5. And we've got loads of huge tunes to come up for you to get you home after 5 o'clock, of course. And you can still get in touch, paul.wheeler@radioplus.org.uk. You've chosen this for this hour. This is Fisher and Tones and I and Favour.
1: He said, tell me a story

0: That's Halsey, that's Carry the Weight, and that, folks, is about it for this hour. We are stepping aside for the news, but we're going up there with a lady who has had what some of the best musical years the past year or two. Ray has gone to megastar status, of course, loads of awards, loads of everything, and she keeps releasing great tunes just like this to take us up to the news. This is Nightingale Lane. See you in a few.
1: This is a song about the greatest heartbreak I've ever known. 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
1: From the Sky News Centre at 5, a Russian warship has been accused of firing a warning shot at a yacht in the English Channel. It's understood to have involved the Admiral Grigorovich between the Isle of Wight and Normandy, which the Navy was tracking. The Ministry of Defence is investigating. Our political correspondent Alexandra Rogers has more details.
2: We understand that reports were received from a UK-registered yacht alleging that the Russian Navy vessel fired warning shots nearby at a distance of approximately 500 yards. And no injuries or damage have been reported by the yacht, which is continuing its journey.
1: It's not thought to be linked to the UK's recent seizure of a sanctioned tanker. Elsewhere, Donald Trump insists an agreed peace deal states loud and clear Iran wouldn't develop a nuclear weapon. A formal signing is expected to take place on Friday. He also dismissed reports that the US is investing money in Iran as a ridiculous rumour. Environment Secretary Emma Reynolds says she's outlined a number of concerns around the proposed £10 billion deal to rescue Thames Water. The water company faces the prospect of being placed in temporary public ownership. Pizza Hut is being sold in a deal valued at £2 billion. The struggling restaurant chain will fall under a private equity firm. In sport, Newcastle fullback Tino Livramento has been ruled out of England's World Cup campaign with a calf injury. He's been replaced by Chelsea's Trevo Chalobah. Former England defender Jamie Carragher says he feels sorry for Livramento.
3: Listen, it's devastating. World Cup comes round every 4 years. It's a dream of every young kid, isn't it? You know, when you aspire to be a professional footballer, could you one day get to the World Cup? So, devastating news for the lad, but he's had it really tough, hasn't he, the last few years with injuries.
1: And Tom Holland's confirmed he's married his Spider-Man co-star Zendaya. The actor confirmed all of their relatives were at the wedding and he described his new wife as his best friend. That's the latest. I'm Lisa.
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That is Charlie XCX on Radio Plus. That's SS26. It's 5 past 5 on your Tuesday afternoon. We got loads more great tunes coming up for you across the city of Coventry, just like this from Amara. This is Feel It.

0: That is Perry, Passenger Princess, and it is 5:15. What have we got coming up for you? Well, we're going to play your Prosper, and we're going to play Moolah Jones as well, and then it is time for your Homeward Bound.
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0: That is Casey Lights, That's Girl. Before that was Roosevelt and Lovers and Kygo and Sandra Cavazza as well. Just gone 25-6. We got BTS and Barry Can't Swim coming up.
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That is Denim Audio, Piri and Tommy Villiers on Radio Plus, and that's Heavy Handed. And that, folks, is about it for your Tuesday afternoon. We're going to go up to the news with Overpass. City Hitlist is next, starting with Miles Smith. And I'll see you tomorrow, folks. Cheerio.

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1: From the Sky News Centre at 6, reports a Russian warship fired warning shots close to a UK-registered yacht in the English Channel this morning are being investigated. Defence and security analyst Professor Michael Clark says the vessel's irregular in the waters and was being tracked by the Navy.
2: There's no way a yacht, whatever size it is, could be a danger to the Admiral Grigorovich, which is a very powerful frigate of the Black Sea Fleet. It's been hanging around in the channel off British coast for months because it escorts Dark Fleet tankers up and down.
1: It's understood the Ministry of Defence is not linking it with the seizure of a sanctioned tanker earlier this week. Elsewhere, the head of the armed forces has warned the military may have to dial back training without more cash. John Healey took a swipe at the Treasury in his resignation speech in the Commons, having stepped down last week as Defence Secretary.
3: We need a bigger view of national security. It's not just the job for Defence or the agencies. Every department has a part to play in national security and national resilience. Security must run through the government like letters through a stick of rock.
1: A court heard a group of children thought a boy was joking when it's alleged he didn't deny killing a nine-year-old girl. Aria Thorpe died in Weston-super-Mare in Somerset in December. The teenager denies charges of murder and manslaughter. Donald Trump's reiterating a key shipping route blocked by war in Iran will reopen toll-free on Friday. He's been talking off a peace deal during meetings at the G7 in France. The company that rescued Pizza Hut's UK arm from administration last year is selling it. A private equity firm's buying the restaurant chain for £2 billion. And in sport, England defender Tino Livramento is out of the World Cup with a hamstring injury. It comes just one day before the squad play their first game of the tournament against Croatia tomorrow. That's the latest. I'm Lee Shaw.
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1: From the Sky News Centre at 7, a defence source says a Russian warship fired warning shots in the English Channel this morning to avoid crashing with a yacht. Russia has also responded, claiming to have made several attempts to contact the British-flagged yacht, adding it changed course after the warning fire. The Ministry of Defence is investigating. There were no reports of damage or injury. James Gator is a former Royal Navy officer.
2: In 20 years as a naval officer, and many of those at sea, I don't recall reading in the rules of the road, as they're colloquially known, the use of warning shots when vessels approach you in international waters.
1: Former Defence Secretary John Healey says his resignation was necessary to secure the future of Britain's armed forces. Speaking in the Commons, he predicted the current defence investment plans will fall well short. Donald Trump says he'll release the text of a peace deal agreed with Iran in a formal setting. Speaking at the G7 in France, the US president's reiterated it'll be signed on Friday. Mr. Trump insists there were loud and clear guarantees Iran won't have a nuclear weapon.
3: I think it's going to happen fairly on time. We've been both involved. I think they're going to want to get it done. Iran wants to get it done. They have to get back to business. And the relationship is now normalized. So I think it's going to go pretty quickly, Steve.
1: The Environment Secretary Emma Reynolds says Thames Water Rescue Plan doesn't go far enough to protect customers. The UK's largest water company in debt could be placed into temporary public ownership. In sports, James Rowe will make his England Test debut as wicketkeeper in the second match against New Zealand, which starts tomorrow at the Oval. Jamie Smith has withdrawn from the squad after the birth of his daughter. And the Shaftesbury Theatre in London's West End will be renamed the Judi Dench Theatre next year. It's to honour her contribution to British theatre. That's the latest.
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Good evening and welcome to the mixtape on a Tuesday evening. Kicking off tonight's show, that was T-Rex with The Groover. And what a track to start tonight's show. I'm Rich, I'm here 3 till 9 o'clock, and I've got some great tunes from throughout the decades for you. Album tracks, hits, B-sides, you name it, I've got it. I've even got a couple of live tracks as well that I'll be playing throughout the show. I've got my normal features, I've got the original cover, I've also got a same title, different track, and also a long song at the end of this half. But plenty more to come before that, including this next cracker called Ocean Size, and this is by Jane's Addiction.

That was Jane's Addiction with Ocean Size, and that was off their 1988 album, Nothing's Shocking. What an album that is. And I'd forgot, I mean, that's one of these debut albums that really hits the ground running. And I don't think I play enough of their stuff here on the mixtape. So in the coming weeks, I'm going to delve through their back catalogue again and pick a few tracks out to play in future shows, that's for sure. A band I have played a good few times before and also had the pleasure of seeing live is Bon Jovi. And this is actually from the same year, 1988, that the album was released, rather. My favourite album of theirs, New Jersey, and this is Wild Is the Wind.

From 1988, that was Bon Jovi with Wild is the Wind off the New Jersey album. And next from 1986 off the Gravity album, this is James Brown with Let's Get Personal.

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Two amazing voices there. That was Jennifer Hudson and Leona Lewis with Love Is Your Colour, and that was from 2011. Oh, I mean, what amazing vocals they both have. And I've seen Leona Lewis perform live. Sadly, as of yet, haven't seen Jennifer Hudson. Hopefully one day, because absolutely brilliant. Next, I am going back to 1993 off the Gold Against the Soul album. This is the Manic Street Preachers with Sleep Flower.

That was Manic Street Preachers with Sleep Flower from 1993. And now it is time for the original part of Original Cover, where I play a track and then in around about an hour's time play a brilliant cover version of the very same track. And this track is it's a classic by the wonderful Bonnie Tyler, who's unfortunately unwell at the moment. So sending our love and best wishes to Bonnie Tyler for hopefully a speedy and full recovery. And this is, what a track. This is one of these songs that really can get you feeling good and, you know, motivational, motivated, as well. So the original of the week I've picked by Bonnie Tyler is Holding Out for a Hero.

That was the wonderful Bonnie Tyler with Holding Out for a Hero, and that was from 1984 and featured on the Footloose soundtrack. I mean, that's a brilliant soundtrack, as so many in the 80s were. But as I mentioned before, sending our best wishes to Bonnie Tyler for her recovery, you know, hopefully doing well. And next, well, from one amazing voice to another, from 1978, this is Chaka Khan, Life is a Dance.

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From 1983, off their debut album, It, that was Pulp with In Many Ways. And until the 90s, when they did Common People, a lot of people didn't realise how much, how many released albums Pulp actually already had. And, do go back to those, because it's a complete different feel to that kind of Britpop sound and what have you that they became known for in the 90s. But absolutely brilliant band. And as I say, that one was called In Many Ways. And next, it is time for Long Song of the Week. And I'm going to go to a blues track by Gary Moore for this one from 1995. This is If You Be My Baby.

That was Gary Moore with If You Be My Baby. And keen listeners there and Fleetwood Mac fans will realise that that is actually a cover version and written by Clifford Adams and Peter Green. And there is a reason for that, because Gary Moore, who performed that particular track, the album it's from is called Blues for Greenie. And it was a tribute to Peter Green, who's a guitarist and founder member of Fleetwood Mac. And it was actually recorded using the same guitar that Green actually played on the original tracks. So a Les Paul standard. Other guitars are available, of course. And but yeah, so Green actually loaned Gary Moore the guitar after leaving Fleetwood Mac. But it was actually recorded using that very guitar that Peter Green himself had used on the original tracks. Honestly, go and listen to that album, because obviously he does change things up a fair bit from the originals, and it is a brilliant album. Absolutely love it. Well, can you believe already I'm going into the news very shortly. Only time for one more track. So to see me out of the first half and into the second, and into the news rather, is Mariah Carey with Fantasy. I'll see you after the news.

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2: From the Sky News Centre at 8, Russia claims a warship fired warning shots in the English Channel because a British-flagged yacht was making what it calls a dangerous approach. There were no reports of damage or injury. Elsewhere, the head of the UK's armed forces says there'll be cutbacks on training and operations if spending on the military doesn't increase. Sir Richard Knighton told a parliamentary committee increased pressure is being caused by rising costs. He added he's most concerned about the level of the day-to-day funding.
3: That funds operational activity, drives exercises and training, and those are the things that make sure the men and women of our armed forces are as ready as they can be with the equipment they have got today.
2: The Defence Secretary resigned last week. Sir Keir Starmer insists he's increasing the budget. A girl's told a court a boy accused of murdering 9-year-old Aria Thorpe in Somerset in December tried to get away as quick as he could. A 16-year-old defendant can't be named and the trial continues. The first 8 closed grooming gang cases are to be reopened. They're being referred back to police as part of a major national review, Amani Rana reports.
4: Operation Beaconport is examining cases from between January 2010 and March 2025, which involved 2 or more suspects accused of sexual abuse, more than 1 victim, and where no further action had been taken. It's considering hundreds of files where lines of inquiry may have been missed. The National Crime Agency says the reinvestigations mark the first step towards seeking justice for victims and survivors.
2: The GMB union's demanding Thames Water's workers' pension pots be protected after it appeared to edge closer to public ownership. Ministers have criticised a £10 billion rescue proposal. And Naomi Campbell has claimed in court she's a victim of fraud and forgery. The supermodel is appealing a charity trustee ban after an investigation into her former organisation. That's the latest. I'm Leisha.
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1: Radio Plus.

Welcome back to the mixtape for the second hour of tonight's show. That was, of course, the Beatles with Here Comes the Sun kicking off that. And I'm throwing that one out to Lily for tonight. So, Lily from Alderman's Green, that one is for you. I hope you're keeping well. And still to come in this hour is... Well, I've got a same title, different track feature coming up very shortly. Also got the cover version of the week and a plenty of brilliant tracks, including this next one by Rosie Gaines, who is probably most well known for her work with Prince and New Power Generation. But great artist in her own right. This is from 1994. It's In the Middle of the Garden.

That was Rosie Gaines with In the Middle of the Garden. Brilliant stuff. Well, now I am playing a feature. So sometimes we do this one as going solo feature, or it can be A and B. This time, however, I'm doing same title, different track. So it's two songs with the same title, but they are different songs. So it's not cover version. That is coming up very soon, though, in about... I would say in around about 20 minutes time. And so this first track I'm playing is by the Foo Fighters, one of my favourite bands, and it's from 2007 off the album Echoes, Silence, Patience and Grace. It was the first single released off that one, and the song is The Pretender. Here it is.

That was the Foo Fighters with The Pretender from 2007. When I saw them a couple of years ago performing live, when they kicked into that song, that's when it really got going. I mean, it was like from track one, the first track, they actually got the audience going. But that particular one, wow, everyone just lost it, and it was brilliant. And, well, I'm completely changing the tempo for the next track, which has got the same title, The Pretender, and it's also from this century, so 2023, so a lot more modern, and it's off the album Broken by Desire to be Heavenly Sent, and it is the amazing vocals of Lewis Capaldi. So this is Lewis Capaldi with The Pretender.

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Absolute classic there by Benny King. That was Stand By Me. I can listen to that every single day. Absolutely love his vocals on that one. And next, well, I'm taking it forward quite a lot to 2012. And this is off the North album by Matchbox 20. This is Overjoyed.

From 2012, that was Overjoyed by Matchbox 20. I mean, that song's got a very special meaning for me and I absolutely love it, so thought I'd play that one today. And, well, around about an hour ago, I played the wonderful Bonnie Tyler with her hit from 1984, Holding Out for a Hero. And this next, like, gentleman that did a cover version did an actual album of covers back in 2023, and there are absolute amazing tracks on it. The album's called High Drama, and he has got one of the best voices I've ever heard, and that man is Adam Lambert, who, of course, you know, probably, I mean, he's well known for American Idol, you know, he came runner-up on that, I believe, and he fronted Queen for, you know, quite a few years touring with Queen. And, you know, did an amazing job. And those of you know, I'm a huge Queen fan. So for me to say somebody can sing a Queen song well, you know they're doing a good job. But do give his other stuff a listen because it's absolutely phenomenal. And the album High Drama, as I say, you know, the cover versions on there, he did a brilliant one of Ordinary World by Duran Duran. And he really did sort of put his own spin on these songs, as he has on this one. And this is actually a song, he did Holding Out for a Hero in one of the American Idol episodes, to my knowledge as well. And that's what made him revisit it for that album. So this is Adam Lambert with the cover version of the week, Holding Out for a Hero.

That was Adam Lambert with his version of the Bonnie Tyler classic, Holding Out for a Hero. And that was my original, the cover version of the week. So, absolutely amazing version of that. The original is just a phenomenal song. And now there's a link to the next track, because that track was co-written by Jim Steinman along with Dean Pitchford. And, Jim Steinman wrote quite a few for Bonnie Tyler and, of course, Meatloaf. And what people don't always realise, he had a great album called Bad for Good that he released in 1981. And it features this next track, which was along the line covered by Meatloaf for the Butter at Hell 2 album. But this is a beautiful track off that. This is Lost Boys and Golden Girls. This is Jim Steinman.

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That was Shakespeare's Sister with Run Silent, and that was released in 1989. And continuing with the 80s, I'm going back a further 3 years to 1986. Off the album of the same name, this is Spandau Ballet with one of my favourite tracks of theirs. This is Through the Barricades.

From 1986, that was Spandau Ballet with Through the Barricades, which was the title track of the album. And I would say that's probably my favourite album of theirs as well. And there's many, many tracks I could have picked. But now and then I do like to play a hit single here on the mixtape. And I thought, why not for this week? Well, only time for a couple more tracks before we go into the news and out of tonight's show. So I'll get them going thick and fast. This is from 1968. This is The Kinks, Wonder Boy. La, la, la.

1968 album Something Else by the Kinks. That was, of course, the Kinks with Wonder Boy. Can you believe it is already time for me to head home and get hopefully a bit of a good rest, because I must admit I'm feeling a bit tired today. But I am going to end and see into the news with one of my personal favourite tracks by this band. I always say it's that my second favourite band of all time. Because seeing me into the news and out of today's show is INXS, and with their brilliant track from 1992, Beautiful Girl, which was actually released as part of their greatest hits, one of three tracks that they recorded specifically for that compilation album. INXS with Beautiful Girl, seeing me into the news and out of tonight's show. Thanks for listening, and I'll see you next week.

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2: From the Sky News Centre at 9, the Ministry of Defence has confirmed a Russian warship did not aim its warning shots at a British-flagged yacht in the English Channel this morning. Its assessment supports that of Moscow's, that it was aiming to avoid a crash. It's understood the UK military believes the Admiral Grigorovich was trying to show other vessels it was drifting, possibly making it more vulnerable. James Gator is a former Royal Navy officer.
3: My greatest worry is the fact that the Royal Navy is in a parlous state at present. Through years of a lack of investment, a lack of capital expenditure.
2: Meanwhile, the head of the UK's armed forces says there'll be cutbacks on training if spending on the military doesn't increase. Sir Richard Knighton told a parliamentary committee he was concerned about funding, but the defence plan still being finalised. Elsewhere, the GMB union is demanding guarantees from ministers that Thames Water's employees' pension pots will be protected if a rescue deal collapses. Environment Secretary Emma Reynolds isn't in favour of the proposal, claiming it risks unfair costs to customers. It makes temporary public ownership more likely. But Dan Coatsworth, head of markets at AJ Bell, says that will be tricky for the government.
4: If it does take on the debt and completely nationalises this company, well, it would then have to spend even more money to invest in this infrastructure. And one would suggest that money's got to come from somewhere.
2: Donald Trump insists an agreed peace deal states clearly Iran wouldn't develop a nuclear weapon. A formal signing is expected to take place on Friday. The Border Force has seized 12 tonnes of cannabis in Southampton, its biggest ever marijuana capture. It's had an estimated worth of £139 million and was hidden inside two shipping containers arriving from Canada. And Serena and Venus Williams are playing doubles together at Wimbledon. The wildcard was announced earlier for this summer's tennis tournament. That's the latest. I'm Leisha.
0: Now,
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2: Remember that night at the Hippodrome? Never knew that look when you look at me. Nervous as hell, so I didn't win a lot. You're the salt, I'm the lemon on the top. Heart quickened, south of the river. Mouth full of vinny, sitting cans full of liquor. 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
1: From the Sky News Centre at 10, the Ministry of Defence has confirmed a Russian warship's warning shots weren't aimed at a British yacht, but were an attempt to avoid a crash. This morning, Moscow used gunfire to warn off a yacht they claimed was on a dangerous course. It was towards the Admiral Grigorovich in the English Channel. Here's our Moscow correspondent, Ivor Bennett.
2: A lot of people will look at this response from the Russians and think, were warning shots, gunfire, really necessary towards a yacht, even if it is that close? It still seems like quite a leap to suddenly jump up to warning shots. And whether this was by accident or by design, I think this will clearly inflame these heightened tensions.
1: Elsewhere, former Defence Secretary John Healey said his resignation was necessary to secure the future of Britain's armed forces. Speaking in the Commons, he predicts the current defence investment plans will fall well short of what's required. He also warns threats to the nation won't be following timetables set by the Treasury.
3: We need a bigger view of national security. It's not just the job for defence or the agencies. Every department has a part to play in national security and national resilience. Security must run through the government like letters through a stick of rock.
1: A court heard a group of children thought a boy was joking when it's alleged he didn't deny killing a 9-year-old girl. Aria Thorpe died in Weston-super-Mare in Somerset in December. The teenager denies charges of murder and manslaughter. The Environment Secretary Emma Reynolds says Thames Water Rescue Plan doesn't go far enough to protect customers. The water company, in £20 billion worth of debt, could be placed into temporary public ownership. Pizza Hut is being sold in a deal valued at £2 billion. The struggling restaurant chain will fall under a private equity firm. And in sport, France are closing in on victory in their first match of the World Cup. They're 2-1 up against Senegal in the final stages in New Jersey. That's the latest. I'm Leisha.
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0: my jig flows and the racism together. Nah. It's just a BBM thing.
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1: From the Sky News Centre at 11, the Ministry of Defence has confirmed a Russian warship did not aim its warning shots at a British flagged yacht in the English Channel this morning. Its assessment supports that of Moscow's, that it was aiming to avoid a crash. It's understood the UK military believes that Admiral Grigorovich was trying to show other vessels it was drifting, possibly making it more vulnerable. James Gater is a former Royal Navy officer.
2: My greatest worry is the fact that the Royal Navy is in a parlous state at present. Through years of a lack of investment, a lack of capital expenditure.
1: Meanwhile, the head of the UK's armed forces says there will be cutbacks on training if spending on the military doesn't increase. Sir Richard Knighton told a parliamentary committee he was concerned about funding for day-to-day activity, with the defence plan still being finalised. Donald Trump insists an agreed peace deal states loud and clear Iran wouldn't develop a nuclear weapon. Speaking at the G7 in France, the US president reiterated it'll be signed on Friday and we'll see the important shipping route, the Strait of Hormuz, fully reopen. We're awaiting the full text of the deal. Our political editor Beth Rigby's in Evian.
3: I think there has been a lot of warm words, certainly in that leaders' dinner last night around Iran and finally getting to a point where a ceasefire appears to have happened, having been promised and then not delivered for many weeks.
1: In sport, Kylian Mbappe is now France's all-time leading goal scorer after his brace in their 3-1 win against Senegal at the World Cup. And England's cricketers have secured back-to-back wins at the Women's T20 World Cup after beating Ireland by 4 wickets. There's concern for England after captain Nat Sivir-Brunt retired out on 48 runs. That's the latest. I'm
0: now.
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1: From the Sky News Centre at midnight, the Ministry of Defence has confirmed a Russian warship's warning shots were not aimed at a British yacht, but were an attempt to avoid a crash. Moscow used gunfire to warn off a yacht they claimed was on a dangerous course towards the frigate Admiral Grigorovich in the English Channel. Here's our Moscow correspondent, Ivor Bennett.
2: A lot of people will look at this response from the Russians and think, were warning shots, gunfire, really necessary towards a yacht, even if it is that close? It still seems like quite a leap to suddenly jump up to warning shots. And whether this was by accident or by design, I think this will clearly inflame these heightened tensions.
1: Meanwhile, there's been fresh criticism about the potential impact of not properly investing in defence. The head of the armed forces has signalled possible consequences in military training. A girl has told a court a boy accused of murdering 9-year-old Aria Thorpe in Somerset in December tried to get away as quick as he could. The 16-year-old defendant can't be named and the trial continues. The GMB union is demanding guarantees from ministers that Thames Water employees' pension pots will be protected if a rescue deal collapses. Environment Secretary Emma Reynolds isn't in favour of the proposal for the debt-ridden company. It makes temporary public ownership more likely. But financial expert Dan Coatsworth says that would be tricky for the government.
3: If it does take on the debt and completely nationalises this company, well, it would then have to spend even more money to invest in this infrastructure. And one would suggest that money's got to come from somewhere.
1: In sport, France have kicked off their World Cup campaign with a 3-1 win against Senegal in New Jersey. And French tennis player Corentin Moutet is facing a heavy fine after giving a post-match interview full of expletives at Queen's. He said a rude word 7 times during his chat on court after beating Giovanni Pecci Perricar. That's the latest. I'm Ruth McKee.
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1: From the Sky News Centre at 1. The Ministry of Defence has confirmed warning shots fired by a Russian warship near a British yacht in the English Channel were not aimed at the vessel. It agrees with Russia's assessment that it was an attempt to prevent a possible collision. John Foreman is a former military advisor to the UK's ambassador in Moscow. He says this shouldn't have happened.
2: There are rules which govern the movement of ships and yachts at sea, which governs thousands of interactions a day at sea. They're governed by the International Maritime Organization. They exist to avoid incidents like this. So I'm surprised that whatever happened, by the reason, the rules weren't followed.
1: There's been fresh criticism about the potential impact of not properly investing in defence. The head of the armed forces has signalled possible consequences in military training, while John Healey, who resigned as defence secretary, criticised the Treasury in a common speech. A court's heard a group of children thought a boy was joking when it's alleged he didn't deny killing a 9-year-old girl. Harriet Thorpe died in Weston-super-Mare in Somerset in December. The teenager denies charges of murder and manslaughter. Up to 15,000 England fans are expected in Dallas as Thomas Tuchel's side finally get their World Cup underway against Croatia tonight. Jude Bellingham, Bukayo Saka and John Stones are fighting for a place in the starting lineup. Whoever is picked, these England fans are ready for another roller coaster ride.
3: I think it's going to be difficult. I think we're going to have to struggle through quite a few games.
4: I feel like Tuchel's got a good system going now.
3: I think it's going to be 2-0. 2-0 England. I think it's going to be quite an easy dispatch.
5: I think 4-0. I think Croatia. I think Croatia will crumble in the second half.
1: And England cricket captain Nat Siver Brunt suffered an injury scare as they got their second win of the Women's T20 World Cup. She retired out on 48 runs with muscle tightness, but her team went on to secure a 4-wicket win against Ireland and Southampton. That's the latest. I'm Ruth.
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